0: Mix, mix, mix.
1: Yeah. Feel that shit now. Yeah. Sean DePaul. So me go so then.

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2: 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hey, hey, hey, hey, hey, hey, hey

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3: Yo.
2: Open up, man.
3: What do you want, man?
2: My girl just caught me.
3: You made her catch you?
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2: The girl next door, you know? I don't know what to do.
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2: Yeah, man. Wagwan Rasta. No, me can't do that, man. Me I go sleep early today because tomorrow me I go bitch. Yeah, man. All right.